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3: 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Nice meeting you.
2: Teo ini pacar gue, gak apa-apa kan?
3: Yeah, sure. 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Enjoy the party ya.
2: Thank you.
3: I'm gonna go there.
2: Yuk.

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Still trying to figure out what it's gonna take. Still trying to find connection with some real surface level types.

be time. My kid won't get no screen time. At least it's what I'd like to think. Cause my childhood was filled with tree climbs and oatmeal cream pies and looking at the street signs.